0: paid all cash for my whip, then left the dealership. 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
1: Okay,
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0: laying down. 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

0: Yeah, Breaker 19, this here's a rubber duck. You got a copy on me, Big Ben? Come on. Yeah, 10-4, Big Ben, for sure, for sure. By golly, it's clean clear to Flagtown. Come on. Yeah, it's a big 10-4 there, Big Ben. Yeah, we definitely got the front door, good buddy. Mercy sakes alive, looks like we got us a convoy.
1: It was the dark of the moon on the 6th of June in a Kenworth pulling logs. Cab over Pete with a reefer on and a Jimmy hauling hogs. We is heading for Bear on I-10 about a mile out of Shaky Town. I says, Pigpen, this here's a rubber duck and I'm about to put the hammer

0: you want to back off them hogs? 10-4, about 5 miles or so. 10, roger. Them hogs is getting intense up here.
1: By the time we got into Tulsa Town, we had 85 trucks in all. But they's a roadblock up on the Cloverleaf, and them bears is wall to wall. Yeah, them Smokies as thick as bugs on a bumper. They even had a bear in the air. I says, calling all trucks, this here is the duck. We about to go.

0: Negatory, Big Ben. You're still too close. Yeah, them hulk is starting to close up my sinuses. Mercy sakes, you better back off another 10.
1: Well, we rolled up Interstate 44 like a rocket sled on rails. We tore up all of our swindle sheets and left them setting on the scales. By the time we hit that shy town, them bears was getting smart. They'd brought up some reinforcements from the Illinois National Guard. There's armored cars and tanks and jeeps and rigs of every size. Yeah, them chicken coops was full of bears, and choppers filled the skies. Well, we shot the line, we went for broke, with 1,000 screaming trucks and 11 long-haired friends of Jesus in a chartreuse microbus.
0: Hey, rubber duck to sodbuster. Come on there, you have 10-4 sodbuster. Listen, you want to put that microbus in behind that suicide jockey? Yeah, he's hauling dynamite, and he needs all the help he can get.
1: Well, we laid a strip for the Jersey Shore and prepared to cross the line. I could see the bridge was lined with bears, but it didn't have a doggone dime. I says, Pigpen, this here's a rubber duck. We just ain't going to pay no toll. So we crashed the gate doing 98. I says, let them truckers run.

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0: Y'all haters corny with that Illuminati mess. Paparazzi, catch my fly and my cocky fresh. I'm so reckless when I rock my Givenchy dress. I'm so possessive, so I rock his rock necklaces. My daddy, Alabama. Mama, Louisiana.

Mannheim, broadcasting on 89.6 105.4 FM, 107.45 on cable, and bermudafunk.org all over the internet. Me, Richard Marsh, it's the XPUK show for Brits Abroad, Anglophiles in the Greater Heidelberg and Greater Mannheim region. As ever, since it's the third Saturday of the month, we're on for 2 hours live between 10 and 12, also repeated later. And as usual, we've got your usual favourites packed in the show. We'll be looking at some news stories from the world of politics in the UK. Looks like we're about to get a new Prime Minister. Also, we're going to have the lyrics for Toffee, the mystery year. News from Germany too, and the news from the world of entertainment in the UK, which is, as ever, what we'll begin with after our first tune this morning. To take us there, we're going to travel right to the other side of the world, to New Zealand, and a band from there called Leisure. This is called Hot Love.

It's from their debut album of the same name as the band, Leisure and Leisure, from 2016. That one's called Hot Love. Worth checking out, Leisure. That debut album was a cracker. We're going to have news from the world of entertainment then in the UK. This has been in the news. Sky, owned by US telecoms giant Comcast, has announced, since the last show, a £1.6 billion deal to acquire ITV's broadcasting and streaming business, making one of the biggest shake-ups in British TV history. The agreement, which includes ITV's free-to-air channels and its ITVX streaming platform, aims to create a UK-focused national streaming champion capable of competing with global giants like Netflix, YouTube and Amazon Prime Video. Under the terms of this deal,

Sky will pay £1.2 billion in cash up front, with an additional £200 million potentially payable in the second half of 2028, depending on advertising revenues for 2027. In a reciprocal move, Comcast will sell its Love Productions business, that's known for shows like The Great British Bake Off, and they'll sell it back to ITV for £200 million. The transaction doesn't include ITV Studios, however. The production arm behind hits like I'm a Celebrity, Get Me Out of Here and Mr. Bates versus the Post Office. ITV Studios will remain a standalone company listed on the London Stock Exchange. Sky's also committed to investing at least £2.1 billion in ITV Studios between 2028 and 2032, ensuring the future of popular programmes such as Coronation Street, Emmerdale and Love Island. Sky's chief executive Dana Strong emphasised that these shows will remain free to air on ITV, stating there is no plan or intention of putting those love shows behind a paywall. The deal, which ends 70 years of ITV as an independent public service broadcaster, now faces 12 to 18 months of regulatory scrutiny from the UK's Competition and Markets Authority and Ofcom. If approved, it will reshape the UK's media landscape, with Sky and ITV's combined share of UK television and streaming viewing currently at 17.7%, just behind YouTube's 18.6%. The BBC remains the largest at 19.5%, though its lead is shrinking. ITV's board plans to return £950 million to shareholders, with a further £65 million allocated to its pension scheme. However, the merger has raised concerns about job cuts, with Sky identifying £200 million in annual cost savings by the end of the third year, primarily through efficiencies in marketing, technology and non-UK content. A minority of savings may come from job reductions in corporate and commercial functions. The deal also raises questions about the future of Channel 4, which, with a 5.8% audience share, could find itself at a competitive disadvantage. BBC Director General Matt Britton recently highlighted Channel 4's very subscale position and confirmed that the two broadcasters are in talks about combining their streaming services to create a sovereign platform to rival US streamers. Sky's takeover of ITV's broadcasting arm signals a significant shift in the UK's media industry as traditional broadcasters grapple with the rise of global streaming platforms. As Nick Manning, an independent media strategist, put it in the news this week, it won't be long before the Americanisation of UK media is complete. The last bastions of Britishness are starting to fall. It's been in the news then this week. Quite significant news in terms of media and ownership and what the plans are for the coming 4 or 5 years in one of the UK's biggest broadcasters. Sky announcing then a £1.6 billion deal to acquire ITV's broadcasting arm, creating the UK's largest commercial broadcaster. It's going to be under scrutiny for the next 18 months, but that was in the news this last week. We're going to have some more music now to take us to some more news from the world of entertainment. Taking us there, we've got this tune from a London-based indie pop duo, Sam Lewis, Robert Hunter. They go by the name of Tree Trunks. This is from them from 2 or 3 years ago. This is called Honest.

They're a London duo. Tree Trunks is the name of the band. That one was called Honest. More news from the world of entertainment. Not great news, I'm afraid. We've lost some big figures in the world of media and broadcast. Well, actually, music, actually, in the last since the last show. Broadcasters and politicians have paid tribute to TV presenter Dermot Murnaghan, who has died a year after he revealed he had been diagnosed with stage 4 prostate cancer. The former BBC, ITV and Sky News journalist was 68. It's with great sadness that the family of Dermot Murnaghan announces that he passed away at his home in North London early this morning, his family said in a statement posted to his X account. He died peacefully with his family at his side. A fixture on British TV news across 5 decades, he presented flagship programmes including the ITV Evening News and the BBC News at 6 and at 10. Murnaghan was a main presenter of BBC Breakfast from September 2002 to December 2007, and also hosted quiz show Eggheads. After revealing his diagnosis last summer, he became an outspoken advocate for men to get tested for the condition. Needless to say, my message to all men over 50 in high-risk groups or displaying symptoms is get yourself tested and campaign for routine prostate screening by the NHS, he said. Early detection is crucial, and be aware this disease can sometimes progress rapidly without obvious symptoms. His family thanked the public for the many, many kind messages of goodwill that he'd received over the last year since his diagnosis of stage 4 prostate cancer and his subsequent campaigning to raise awareness for the screening programmes for the disease. Common prostate cancer symptoms can include needing to urinate more frequently, particularly at night, difficulty starting to urinate, weak flow, and it taking a long time, and blood in urine or semen. However, there may be no sign or symptoms for years. So it's best to get it checked, or just if you're in that particular age group. Born in England, Murnaghan's family moved to Northern Ireland when he was a child. He went to primary school in Armagh City and attended secondary school in Holywood, County Down. After graduating from Sussex University, he completed a postgraduate course in journalism at City University. Murnaghan started his career at local newspapers before later moving to Channel 4 News and fronting ITV shows including The Big Story and The News at 10 from 1993 to 97, and the channel's Evening News and Nightly News from 1999 to 2001. In 1998, he won a Royal Television Society Award for his interview with Peter Mandelson over a secret loan of £373,000 he received from his ministerial colleague Geoffrey Robinson. Mandelson resigned from government the following day. Murnaghan moved to the BBC in 2002 as one of the main hosts of BBC Breakfast, the 6 o'clock news and the 10 o'clock news. So tribute's been paid then this week to TV and a radio presenter Dermot Murnaghan, who passed away just last week, age 68. And also, more sad news, I'm afraid. You may have heard this, I think this was on the news in Germany as well, about Bonnie Tyler, the Welsh singer, whose husky, powerful voice defined some of the biggest hits of the 80s. Well, she's passed away, sadly, at the age of 75. A message on her official Facebook page announced that she unexpectedly passed away in hospital in Portugal as a result of the illness that she was being treated for. Bonnie Tyler had undergone emergency intestinal surgery in May at a hospital near Faro, where she lived. She was later placed in an induced coma to aid her recovery. Though she was taken out of the coma, her condition remained critical and she stayed in intensive care. Born Gaynor Hopkins in the village of Skewen near Swansea in Wales, Bonnie Tyler rose from humble beginnings, singing cover versions in local clubs while working in a grocery shop, to become one of the most iconic voices in pop and rock. "I class myself as a working class girl and I've never stopped working," she told the Guardian newspaper in 2013. Bonnie Tyler's breakthrough there came in 1977 with the tune It's a Heartache, a song that showcased her newly toughened up vocal tone after surgery on her vocal cords. But it was her collaboration with songwriter Jim Steinman that cemented her legacy. Jim Steinman, impressed by her voice, gave her Total Eclipse of the Heart, a 7-minute epic that, after being edited down to 4 minutes, became a transatlantic #1 hit in 1983. The song, with its dramatic lyrics and soaring melody, remains one of the most beloved power ballads of all time. Bonnie Tyler later joked about its length. "I recorded an incredible song today. The trouble is, it's too long.
I don't think anybody will ever play it. Her other hits included Holding Out for a Hero, which brought explosive energy to the Footloose soundtrack in 1984, and Here She Comes, a collaboration with Giorgio Moroder that earned her a Grammy nomination. Bonnie Tyler's music spanned genres from country-tinged ballads to disco pop, and her albums such as Faster Than the Speed of Night topped the charts in the UK and beyond. Though her commercial success in the UK and US waned in her later years, Tyler remained a major force in Western Europe with albums like Bitter Blue from 1991 topping the charts across the continent over here. And in 2013, she represented the UK at the Eurovision Song Contest with Believe in Me. And in 2025, she revisited Total Eclipse of the Heart in a collaboration with David Guetta. Tributes have poured in this last week, including from Prime Minister Keir Starmer, whose spokesperson said the Prime Minister is saddened to hear about the death of Bonnie Tyler, one of Britain's greatest recording artists and an iconic figure. She leaves behind a catalogue of music from Total Eclipse of the Heart to Holding Out for a Hero that continues to touch lives, flood dance floors and fill karaoke booths. The Prime Minister's thoughts are very much with her friends and family. Bonnie Tyler's marriage to Robert Sullivan, a former Olympic judoka, lasted from 1973 until his death in 2021. Though she suffered a miscarriage at 39, she often spoke of her large extended family, saying, "There's no shortage of children in my life." Her final studio album, The Best Is Yet To Come, was released in 2021, but her music and that unforgettable voice, of course, will continue to resonate for generations to come. So Bonnie Tyler then sadly passed away at 75 in this last week. And of course, I've got myself in gear this week, and we do have a Bonnie Tyler track. Now, this one, with it being XPUK, you know it's not going to be a usual Bonnie Tyler track. You can flip on your streaming services and fall out of your house and hear a Total Eclipse of the Heart, I'm sure. So I thought I'd dig up something interesting. It's a Heartache was her biggest hit. There was a hit that she had before that, though, which was called Lost in France. Oh, and that's one of my favourites. I think it's such a great tune. I have played that before on this show. But one tune that she had was... what I've managed to do is find a very... ever first single that she ever recorded and put out, and it didn't really trouble the charts at all, but it was the first time that Bonnie Tyler went into the studio and cut a record on RCA. It got released in 1976. So as a tribute to Bonnie, we're going to hear that. This is a very young version of Bonnie Tyler. It's the very first single that she ever cut. Didn't really chart, but it goes down in history as her first official single. This is from Bonnie Tyler from 1976, and it's called My My Honeycomb.

She recorded that just aged 25 from 1976, the first ever single for Bonnie Tyler. That was called My Honeycomb. Bonnie Tyler then, who sadly passed away last week, aged 75. We're going to turn our attention now to Germany. In this part of the show, we're going to look at the German news, what's been happening over here, both on a national level, local level, and of course, we're going to have a tune from a German artist. The Great German Songbook will be flipped open shortly. But taking us there, news this week, the German Bundestag and Bundesrat have approved the controversial cost-saving package for the country's statutory health service system. That was in the news this week. The reforms championed by Federal Health Minister Nina Varken of the CDU aim to prevent a projected financial shortfall of up to 19 billion euros next year and avoid a 1 percentage point increase in contribution rates. In the Bundestag, the proposal passed with 318 votes in favour, 284 against, and 4 abstentions. The package introduces spending caps for doctors' practices, hospitals, pharmacies, and the pharmaceutical industry, alongside increased co-payments for patients. Notably, the free co-insurance for spouses will be restricted, and co-payments for medications will rise between €7.50 and €15. However, plans to annually adjust these co-payments were scrapped after the public backlash. Minister Varken emphasised the urgency of the reform, saying the situation for the health insurance funds is dramatic and cannot be delayed. Without these measures, we would face a contribution increase of 1 percentage point in 2027, and our goal is clear: we must live within our means and only pay for what is truly beneficial. The opposition has strongly criticised the package, though Britta Haselmann, co-leader of the Green Party, warned that the hastily drafted law fails to address the real cost drivers and risks leading to hospital insolvencies, overburdened general practitioners and betrayed psychotherapists. Heidi Reicheneck, leader of the Left Party, went further, stating that the law endangers lives. To mitigate some of the original plan's harshest effects, the government have adjusted the proposal. The free co-insurance for spouses will now include broader exceptions, such as for parents of children under 12 rather than under 7, as initially proposed. And additionally, the federal subsidy for health insurance funds will be reduced by 1.35 billion euros in 2027 instead of the originally planned 2 billion, and funding for basic social security recipients' healthcare costs will increase by 1 billion euros. With the Bundesrat's approval and the rejection of a mediation committee, the reforms are set to take effect, marking a significant shift in Germany's healthcare financing landscape. So in the news then this week, the German parliament approving this controversial health insurance savings package. Also, from the Bundesrat this week, the German government's so-called relief cabinet has approved a series of measures aimed at reducing bureaucracy and simplifying daily life for citizens and businesses. The package announced on July the 15th is expected to provide annual relief of around 600 million euros. Digital Minister Carsten Wildberger from the CDU emphasised the government's commitment, stating this government is keeping its word on reducing bureaucracy. The measures target outdated and often criticised regulations, such as the requirement for electric vehicle owners to display green environmental badges despite producing zero local emissions. This requirement will now be scrapped. Additionally, the mandatory regular inspections of electrical appliances, like office coffee machines, will be limited to cases where there is a genuine safety risk. In the healthcare sector, the government is pushing for digital transformation, the introduction of electronic referrals, and the expansion of the electronic patient record aimed to streamline processes. And Health Minister Nina Varken highlighted the benefits this week, saying digital processes and communication will bring advantages for everyone involved. Patients will no longer need to collect paper referrals, reducing hassle and improving efficiency. For businesses, the changes include allowing job centres to conduct mandatory appointments via video calls and enabling job seekers to make binding agreements with employment agencies via email. The government also plans to eliminate barriers to using modern cloud infrastructure in hospitals. However, not all measures will take effect immediately. For example, the electronic referral system is set to be introduced gradually, with full implementation expected by September 2029.
Chancellor Friedrich Merz acknowledged the long road ahead, noting this is a task that will be with us for a long time. This is not something we will finish today. The business community has welcomed the steps but urges more ambition. Holger Schwanecker, who's the Secretary General of the Central Association of German Crafts, stated the fact is that more is required and significantly more is possible. The Digital Industry Association, Bitkom, also stressed the need for consistent and rapid implementation, calling it the best proof of an efficient state. While the government's plans are a step in the right direction, the economy is still waiting for the decisive game changers, such as a systematic reduction in reporting and documentation obligations, a promise the government has reaffirmed, but for which no concrete roadmap has yet been provided. So a few steps in the right direction. A government in Germany approving measures this week to cut bureaucracy in some cases and ease burdens. It's going to take a while, though. But we're on the road. That's the main thing. First step in the right direction. Okay, we're going to have some music now. It's time to flip open the German songbook. And today we're just flipping back a couple of pages, not far to go back, because we've got something quite modern and relevant. And indeed, this single is actually still on the German charts right now. So, the band today. Now, you might expect today's band to come from Italy when I tell you that they're called Roy Bianco and the Abruzzati Boys. And they sing about Naples, they sing about Capri, Palermo, summer romances and the Mediterranean. They've got songs with Italian phrases. They dress like they're straight out of a 1980s holiday postcard. But Roy Bianco and the Abruzzati Boys are from Bavaria. The band's original name was actually Roberto Blanco and the Abruzzati Boys before they later shortened it to Roy Bianco. Many fans believe it's a playful nod to two famous German entertainers, Roberto Blanco and Roy Black, while replacing the Spanish surname Bianco with the Italian Blanco with the Italian Bianco, which of course means white. As for the Abruzzati Boys, it's not quite proper Italian, but it sounds very much like the Italian Abruzzati, meaning suntanned. That's the story, anyway, about behind the name. Like almost everything from that the band does, though, it's not quite proper Italian, and the name blurs the line between fact and fiction, and that's the whole point of this band. The band was formed in 2016 by musicians from Augsburg and Munich, but their entire career is built around a fictional backstory. According to their own mythology, they first got together in 1982 on the shores of Lake Garda, became international Italo pop stars throughout the 80s, split up dramatically in 1997, then reunited years later. The fans happily play along with a joke. Their music style is Italo Schlager, a nostalgic mix of Schlager, pop, disco and indie. Now they released their first EP, Lieder für immer, in 2018 and then signed to RCA a year later. Their debut album, The Greatest Hits, arrived in 2020, but of course it was their first album, but totally in line with their story and in character. The breakthrough though came in 2022 with the album Mille Grazie, actually reaching number one in the German album charts. And they followed that with another chart-topping album called Kult, in 2024, they're even time travellers, yes, but this now cements them as one of Germany's biggest contemporary bands. They've become festival favourites, headlining events across the German-speaking world. They've appeared on TV, even played a surprise opening gig at Rock Am Ring last year, and their song titles sound like carefree nostalgia. Things like Capri 82, Dolce Vita, Miami Beach, and today's tune from them fits right in with that from their album Mille Grazie, the number one album. The tune today is called Bella Napoli. It reached number 17 in the German charts in June 2025, where it peaked. And all this time later, that's a year and a month later, it's still banging around the bottom end of the top 100 in Germany. It's still in the charts right now. It's our German tune today then from Roy Bianco and the Abruzzati Boys. This is from them and it's our German tune today. It's called Bella Napoli.

It's our German tune today. The lyric, I didn't mention it before. One thing I know for sure, my city lies in the blue. Dream this dream with me, for my heart beats azzurro in Bella Bella Napoli. There's a feeling in the wind. You know love is blind, but you must trust me. Don't be afraid of the nights in Bella Bella Napoli. A little bit of happiness lies in the shadow of Vesuvius. One glance from you and I know everything will be all right again. I've found you, my dream of Naples in Bella Blue. I only want one thing, and that's you. A German tune this morning, Bella Napoli from Roy Bianco and the Abbronzati Boys. Reached number 17 in the German charts in June 2025. Still on the chart today. More news then from the world of Germany and more local news. Heidelberg in particular. We talked about this last time. The wind farm on Lammerskopf. The referendum in the city. What was the decision? Well, Heidelberg residents have voted overwhelmingly in favour of developing the Lammerskopf area as a potential site for wind turbines. The vote held on July the 12th, 2026, saw two-thirds majority, 66.7%, supporting the city's plan to prepare the legal and technical prerequisites for wind energy installations. The turnout was 40.1%, with 43,482 of the 108,554 eligible voters casting their ballots. The required quorum of 20% was exceeded, making the decision binding for the next 3 years. Mayor Eckhard Würzner described the result as a clear fundamental decision and a strong signal for a sustainable and future-proof energy supply in our city. He emphasised that the city now has a mandate from its citizens to move forward with the necessary planning steps, including amending the land use plan. However, the referendum does not mean wind turbines will automatically be built. The city must first complete a series of legal and technical procedures. The Lammerskopf area, currently designated as a priority zone for nature and landscape, will require further assessment to determine if wind energy installations are permissible under regional planning laws. Additional steps include geological surveys, environmental impact assessments, and emission control approvals, a process that could take several years. And if all goes as planned, the earliest possible commissioning of any wind turbines will be 2030 or 2031. The city is not acting as the project developer, but is responsible for creating the planning prerequisites on Heidelberg's land. Current plans suggest up to 7 wind turbines could be considered for the Lammerskopf site, with the possibility of an additional turbine on neighbouring Neckargemünd territory. Mayor Würzner noted the citizens' mandate is clear. We must now translate this decision into concrete planning steps. The next phase involves preparing detailed plans and expert reports, with the Heidelberg-Mannheim Neighbourhood Association overseeing the land use plan amendment process. While the vote marks a significant step forward with renewable energy in Heidelberg, the road to actual construction remains long and subject to further regulatory and environmental reviews. So that's in the news then this week, that Heidelberg residents voting in favour of the wind farm planning at Lammerskopf. And also another bit of news as well. I'm just reflecting a little bit on this part of the show, me in Heidelberg. I do talk about bridges quite a lot, don't I? I don't know what it is. I'm not obsessed with bridges, but they just seem to be in the news. You know, we've got a river running right in the middle of through Heidelberg, so I suppose inevitably they are going to be in the news. But a bridge has been in the news again in Heidelberg, and it's the Ziegelhäuser Bridge. A vital Neckar river crossing connecting Ziegelhausen and Schlierbach in Heidelberg, the two Heidelberg districts. Well, it's currently the focus of extensive technical inspections, and since the end of June of this year, a specialised firm has now been examining the bridge's 70-year-old piers to determine if they can support a new superstructure. The investigations include extracting core samples from the concrete and assessing the condition of the piers and their foundations. Engineers have drilled 8 horizontal boreholes, each about 1.5 metres deep, into the pier on the Ziegelhäuser side, and additionally vertical boreholes extending up to 20 metres deep into the Neckar riverbed are being used for cross-hole measurements, which analyse the density of the subsoil and the foundation stability.
A floating platform has been positioned directly at the bridge to facilitate these inspections. The results expected by the end of 2026 will help determine whether the existing piers can bear the load of a new bridge. Since both piers are structurally identical, the findings will also apply to the Schlierbach side. The city's confirmed that the pre-stressed concrete bridge will only remain in use until the end of 2029, after which it will be demolished and replaced. Due to its deteriorating condition, restrictions have been in place since March. Vehicles over 3.5 tons are prohibited, except for buses and emergency vehicles, and a 30 kilometer an hour speed limit is enforced. The bridge is continuously monitored using sensors, including crack monitoring since 2028 and acoustic emission monitoring since April of this year, which detects potential cable breaks. These measures ensure safety while the city prepares for the bridge's eventual replacement. When you hear things like that, you think, am I really going to drive over this bridge? No, it's perfectly safe. Of course it's perfectly safe. So the sensors there will give us much, much more advanced warning if there's a problem. And the whole thing's going to come down in 2029 anyway and be replaced. So that's been the news this week. Heidelberg's Ziegelhäuser Bridge undergoing critical inspections right now ahead of the replacement in 2029. So, that's it for the German news. We're going to have another track now, taking us to the next part of the show, which is the mystery year, of course, where we turn the clock back to the 18th of July, but on a different, in a different year, not 2026. How far will the clock go back? Stay tuned to find out. Taking us there, we're going to have a tune that will warm us up for the mystery year. And this one I've chosen is from 1970 today. It's actually by an American singer who was in the Mamas and the Papas, Cass Elliot, or Mama Cass, she was known as well. And she did a song that was part of an American comedy fantasy musical film from 1970. Quite hard to get hold of because due to copyright reasons, I don't think this ever got re-recorded or repressed and put onto CD, but it's still out there floating in the internet, also on original vinyl if you can find it. And I've chosen a tune from that, from Cass Elliot. And for me, it's just this tune needs much more exposure. It's like the anthem for people who don't fit in. We all feel like that sometimes. And this is a tune that really sums that up. It's a great tune. It's from the Puff and Stuff film. This is Cass Elliot taking us to the mystery year, and this is called Different.

It's our tune to warm us up for the mystery year. That's from the film Puff and Stuff. That's Sir Cass Elliot and Different. So, that's from 1970. Won't be mentioning any more years now. Thank you very much for the next half an hour or so. For the next half an hour on XPUK, it's the mystery year. As ever, we've turned the clock back to the 18th of July. But which 18th of July? In a different year. Not 2026 anymore. We've got 10 tunes to play. I've really may have bitten off more than I can chew. We've got 3 tunes from outside the top 10, and then 7 from inside the top 10 from this day in history. And we've got quite a few number ones knocking around. Of course, there was a number one single, but songs that had been number one or would reach number one. It's one of those charts. So let's begin then with the tunes. Oh, and I'll give you some news clues as well. Mention that. We'll reveal the mystery in about half an hour after we've played the we played the number one single from this day in history. News clues as well that will help you along, maybe guess which year it was. Your job to guess now, what is the mystery year? We'll be playing these tunes over the next half an hour. So let's begin then with 3 tunes back to back from outside the top 10. The second one, I feel you could do a whole program about the second song and the album that it comes from, but I'm just going to slip it in there. But it was a very massive tune. I'm not going to spoil it. I'll just play the 3 back to back and tell you about them afterwards. Here's the first tune then that was at number 39 on this day in the mystery year. Never hit in West Germany. It reached 31 in the UK, but it actually would go on to peak at, in this chart run, it would peak at number 4, however, 6 years after this mystery year. The tune at 39 on this day in the mystery year was this one from the Chiffons.

Some of these tunes are on the original vinyl this morning, including that one. That's a very battered French pressing of on Barclay Records. That's Los Bravos, Black is Black. Los Bravos, a Spanish band, actually, from Madrid, wanted some international success, so ended up working with English producer Ivor Raymond, who'd also been working with Dusty Springfield at that particular time. And they recorded a load of music together, including that tune. And it was a massive hit, not only in the UK, but also in Canada, where it was a number one single, and in the US as well, where it reached the top five. In the UK, it topped out at number two in the UK, high of four in West Germany, and 11 was its position on this day in the mystery year. Loads of numbers thrown at you there, but that's the whole history of the stats with the single Los Bravos, Black is Black, that was called. That was at 11. At 21, the tune before that we heard, The Beach Boys, Sloop John B, originally a folk tune from the Bahamas, had got to the ears of one of the Beach Boys band members, Al Jardine. He'd had a word with Brian Wilson, who was putting together with the band the then new album Pet Sounds, and said, why don't we have a go at this? I love the Kingston, I think it's the Kingston Trio, like a vocal band who did a version of it. And Brian Wilson was thinking, well, you know, it's only three chords. It sounds quite boring. Apparently, though, Al left it with him overnight and came back, and Brian had just produced this amazing arrangement of Sloop John B with a lot more chords in it than three, and it became part of their legendary album that was released in this mystery year, Pet Sounds. That was number 21 on this day in the mystery year. We played that tune. High of two in the UK, high of one in West Germany. It reached the top of the charts over here. And the tune that we started off with was at 39, The Chiffons, Sweet Talking Guy, which was never released in West Germany, but high of 31. This chart run, 6 years later, it would top out at number four for the Bronx Trio ladies, singers. They did a tour of the UK a year after this mystery year, and it attracted some very big stars. The Rolling Stones, the Beatles were in the audience. These kind of girl groups from around this era were very influential for these big rock bands at the time. So those are your top the first three in the mystery year then this morning, and I can see out the corner of my eye that the second hour of the show has begun. So welcome along if you've just joined us. It's Richard Marsh here doing the XPUK show on Bermuda Funk on the free non-commercial radio for the Rhine-Neckar region on 105.4, 89.6, 107.45 and bermudafunk.org on the internet. We're in the middle of the mystery year. We just played three outside the... from Dave D, Dozy, Beaky, Mick and Titch. And this next tune was at number nine. Never hit in West Germany. Was going to reach number one. It was this one from Chris Farlow.

That's Chris Farlow, Out of Time, at 9 on this day in the Mystery Year. The Chris Farlow Londoner had moved at that particular point to Immediate Records, which was the record label that belonged to Andrew Luke Oldham, who was producing the Rolling Stones at that particular era. And he introduced them to the Rolling Stones. Mick Jagger said, I've got a song for this guy. We recorded it, but he can have a go at it too. It's called Out of Time. So Mick Jagger wrote it. He produced it for Chris Farlow, and lo and behold, a number one single around about this time in the Mystery Year. At 9, Chris Farlow then, Out of Time, high of 1 in the UK, never hit in West Germany. At 8, it was I couldn't Live Without Your Love from Petula Clark. We're not playing that this morning, but we got the tune to play at number 7, which was a number one both in West Germany and the UK for the Beatles.

Well, surely you must know what decade we're in now if you've heard a tune from the Beatles. They were at number 7 on this date in the Mystery Year, was at number 1 previously. The Paperback Writer, then, from the Beatles, number 1 also in West Germany. Apparently, the story goes that at that particular time, it was Paul McCartney's Aunt Lil who said, "Why are you always writing songs about love and relationships? Why don't you write a song about something else?" So he took that as a challenge, and they came up, I think, I don't know, somebody, they must have come up with some other ideas, but they wanted to write something specifically not about love and relationships, so they went for a song about becoming a journalist. Paperback Writer from the Beatles also had what's considered the first video for a song in colour. I mean, it wasn't kind of a video, it was a film. It was a promotional film for the song, but it was done in colour. They also, around about this time, were writing and recording the album Revolver. And there was a real kind of shift in this particular Mystery Year when it came to music and technology. We saw it in the tune from the Beach Boys, Sloop John B. This is also evidence of this. The Revolver album, something shifted in this Mystery Year when it came to popular music in terms of technology, what was out there. People started to kind of go in studios and use them as an instrument rather than just kind of book a time slot and get everything done as quickly as possible because studio time cost money. But this was I would argue that this is Mystery Year is pivotal when it comes to popular music, because things really did start to change and bring us towards the modern era in popular music in this Mystery Year. But which year was it? That's your job to guess. I'm not going to tell you yet. There's the Beatles then at 7, Paperback Writer. And talking about all this... This is so funny what this next tune is. If I look at what's coming up next and I'm harping on about, you know, modern technology and music, look who's at number 6 on this day in the Mystery Year. It's Frank Sinatra.

embracing the modern era. That's Frank Sinatra, Stranger Than the Night, also a number one tune from the UK, also a number one tune from West Germany. And who wrote the music? Where did that come from? It was a German guy, Bert Kempfert, who wrote the tune to that. It were originally, it had actually appeared in a film called A Man Could Get Killed. It appeared as part of the soundtrack to that, an instrumental version, but then the lyrics were added by various people. I think it's still kind of argued to this day who came up with the definitive lyric for Strangers in the Night, but it was a massive hit then. Music by Bert Kempfert and a massive hit for Frank Sinatra in this mystery year, reaching number one, but six was its position. Even on this date in the mystery year. At five, it was the Hollies with Bus Stop, and we got a tune to play that was also a number one. High of 32 in West Germany. This one is from a guy. This is one of my, probably one of my favourite 60s number ones. Oh, I just said the decade. Never mind. This tune was at number four on this date in the mystery year. It's Georgie Flame and the Blue Flames.

Tune at 4 on this date in the Mystery Year, that was called Getaway. It was from Georgie Fame and the Blue Flames. He was originally, his real name was actually Clive Powell, who was from Lancashire. A few years prior to this Mystery Year, he'd been spotted in a singing competition at Butlin's Holiday Camp while he was on holiday. There were some talent scouts in the crowd who said, you need to come to London and bring your piano with you and we'll make you a star. That's what happened. He was signed to the management team of Larry Parnes, who gave people different names like Marty Wilde and Billy Fury. They weren't the real names, but he came up with new ones, and he renamed Clive Powell to Georgie Fame. And then he started to have hit songs. He had a hit a couple of years prior to this Mystery Year with Yeah Yeah. Couple of years after, the Ballad of Bonnie and Clyde. Also, an interesting fact about Georgie Fame was as well that he only ever had the three top 10 hits that he had were only ever number ones. It was either nothing in the top 10 or three number ones, and that was it, and he had nothing else after that. But he was at the peak of his fame, and that tune, Getaway, had actually been written specifically for a petrol company. It was used as the advertising campaign for National Petrol, which was a chain of petrol stations across the UK, and that was a TV ad tune which went viral, as things could go viral in those days, and people stormed out and bought the record, and lo and behold, it made number one in the UK charts in the summer of this Mystery Year. 4 was its position then on this date in the Mystery Year for Georgie Fame and the Blue Flames with Getaway. And straight away, we've got the top 3 now to play in its entirety, beginning with this tune that was never hit in West Germany. 3 was its peak position, though, on this date in the Mystery Year for Ike and Tina Turner.

There you go, the tune at number three on this day in the mystery year. That was Ike and Tina Turner and River Deep Mountain High. About 10 years prior to this mystery year, Ike and Turner had seen Anne Mae Bullock out in the clubs and concert halls around St. Louis, and he'd caught her eye. He was amazed that such a small lady with such a small frame could have such a tremendous voice, and he got her to join their band, and then they kind of formed a duo after that. It was a very tumultuous relationship. They split about 10 years after this mystery year, but that was a massive tune they recorded with Phil Spector. The Wall of Sound there in full flow at three on this day in the mystery year. Tina Turner and Ike. Ike and Tina Turner, River Deep Mountain High. Straight away, of course, then we got the tune to play at number two, which was never hit in West Germany at its peak position on this day in the mystery year for Gene Pitney.

It was going to take another 23 years before he would make the number one, but that was one of his biggest ever hits, reaching number two on this date in the mystery in the UK. Very well-loved singer from Connecticut originally, but massive in the UK as well. And that was Nobody Needs Your Love. High of two in the UK, never hit in West Germany. So, any idea what the mystery is? Okay, I let the cat out of the bag. It's the 60s. I mean, you could have probably worked that out. If it's the Beatles, there's only probably... I think there's one tune that the Beatles could have that wasn't the 60s. Actually, several, come to think about it. But the bulk of their hits were in this decade. So, it's the 60s. But let's look at what happened in this mystery year. Things that were in the news. The Chancellor of the Exchequer, James Callaghan, in this mystery year, announced the decision to embrace decimalisation of the pound. I think in these days, a 45 single would cost you 6 shillings and 8 pence or something. I looked it up. That's about 33 pence a single. So there's the Chancellor of the Exchequer thinking about maybe going decimal at some point. In an interview published in the Evening Standard, John Lennon commented that we're more popular than Jesus now, and all hell broke loose. Hover Lloyd inaugurated the first cross-channel hovercraft service from Ramsgate to Calais in this mystery year. Ian Brady and Myra Hindley went on a trial at Chester Crown Court, charged with 3 Moors murders. Barclays Bank introduces the Barclay Card, the first British credit card in this mystery year. The Labour Party under Harold Wilson won a general election in the UK with a majority of 96 seats. It was the year of the Aberfan disaster in South Wales. 144 killed by a collapsing coal spoil tip. Awful tragedy. 116 of those people were children. It landed on a primary school. Terrible. Born in this mystery year, Rick Astley, Samantha Fox, Helena Bonham Carter. New on the telly in the UK in this mystery year, Camberwick Green, the first BBC show shot entirely in colour, no less. It's a Knockout, Till Death Us Do Part, also new in this mystery year. And German Chancellor Ludwig Erhard resigned after the coalition government he was heading collapsed, and he was succeeded by Kurt Georg Kiesinger, the new German Chancellor in this mystery year. In Germany, West Germany, the number one single for the second week on this day in the mystery was the Beach Boys. We heard it already, Sloop John B. But in the UK, the number one single on this day in the mystery year sounded like this.

There you go, the tune at number one on this date in the mystery. It was there for 2 weeks. That was the second out of the 2 weeks. Sunny Afternoon from the Kinks, high of 7 in West Germany. The tune went on to become the 8th bestseller of the year, 400,000 copies sold in the UK alone. Apparently Ray Davies at the time wasn't feeling too well when he wrote that song. Apparently he'd been listening to a lot of Frank Sinatra and Glenn Miller, and that spilled over into his composition. And it was a bit of a departure for the Kinks at that particular point, because they were more kind of a real rock band, but this was a real kind of musical style tune. It went down really well. Big hit for them, Sunny Afternoon, the Kinks. So what was the mystery year this morning? Okay, it was the 60s. We've established that, me and my big mouth. Did you think it was perhaps the early 60s? No. Late 60s? No. We're talking mid-60s. It was, in fact, this morning, 1966 was our mystery year today. So we've gone back an entire 60 years to July 1966. That was our mystery year. Well done if you hit the nail on the mystery year head. 1966, well done to you if you got our mystery year right this morning. Let's fast forward 60 years, though, and see what's happening in the charts now. Is Frank Sinatra still there? Are old artists still there? Yes, but not from the 60s. It's the World Cup, you can tell. At 10, this is the contemporary charts now. We've fast forwarded 60 years to 2026. The UK top 10 this week looks like this. I Knew It, I Knew You from Taylor Swift at 10. At 9, Hate That I Made You Love Me from Ariana Grande. At 8, it's Choosing Texas from Ella Langley. At 7, it's Back Up for Prosper and Clooney with Free Your Mind. At 6, a down for Olivia Rodrigo with Stupid Song. At 5, World Cup related Shakira and Burna Boy with Die Die. At 4, it's Up Again for Another with 54 Ultra, Dutch dance band Talk To You. At 3 this week in the UK, it's back in the top 10, Three Lions from Badil Skinner and the Lightning Seeds. Bet people stop playing that halfway through this week. At 2, it's Wonderwall from Oasis. That's the highest position it's reached ever. It's equaled its top position ever. It reached number 2 in 1995 as well. Also a favourite with football fans. But for an amazing 17th week at number 1 in the UK, it's Sam Fender again with Olivia Dean and Rain Me In. Just another week, it will equal the longest ever running number one in the UK. One more week and it will smash that record. Could be making chart history. It's been out for a year. I was looking back in the old XPUK archives and we played that song exactly a year ago today because it was new. And there it is, 17 weeks at number one. So I think, because in case you haven't heard it, I think we should play it again and play the number one tune, which looks like it could be about to make history in UK in the UK official charts. So at number one then this week, here it is for the 17th week, Olivia Dean and Sam Fender. This is called Rain Me In.

Oh, you got to admit, it is a good tune. It's a cracker. Rain Me In. It's Sam Fender, Olivia Dean, 17 weeks at number one in the UK. Been in the charts for a year. Massive, massive tune, it really is. Okay, we've only got about 20 minutes of the show left to go, so I need to gallop ahead, because I'd like to tell you some stories about the UK world of politics, but also the lyrics for Toffee, because I don't think you can identify lyrics for Toffee, can you? Can you prove me wrong? Here are three sets of lyrics from three different tunes, and can you identify which songs they're from? We'll play out with one of the tunes today. Our second little challenge for you on a Saturday morning. The first lyric for Toffee this morning, it's 1,000 pages, give or take a few. I'll be writing more in a week or two. I could make it longer if you like the style. I can change it round. It's 1,000 pages, give or take a few. I'll be writing more in a week or two. I could make it longer if you like the style. I can change it round. That's the first lyric for Toffee. The second one, nobody told us because nobody showed us. And now it's up to us, babe. Oh, I think we can make it. That's nobody told us because nobody showed us. And now it's up to us, babe. Oh, I think we can make it. And the third lyric for Toffee this morning, the one you warned me all about, the one you said I could do without. We're in an awful mess, and I don't mean maybe. That's the one you warned me all about, the one you said I could do without. We're in an awful mess, and I don't mean maybe. Which songs are they from? I'll reveal all by the end of the show. News from the world of politics then in the UK. After just 2 years in office, Sir Keir Starmer, has bid farewell to the House of Commons as UK Prime Minister, marking the end of what he called the end of my political journey. In an emotional final Prime Minister's question session on Wednesday of this week, Starmer received a standing ovation from MPs across all parties who praised his public service and leadership. He told the chamber, I want this Labour government to be a success. I want our country to be a success. I shall give my support privately if asked for, not publicly when not asked for. Starmer's resignation follows months of pressure amid scandals, policy U-turns and internal party discontent, despite leading Labour to a landslide victory in the 2024 general election after 14 years in opposition. His departure makes way for Andy Burnham, the former Mayor of Greater Manchester, who's set to formally replace Starmer this coming Monday, the 21st of July, after securing overwhelming support from Labour's 403 MPs and major trade unions. Andy Burnham will become the UK's seventh Prime Minister in a decade, a period of remarkable political turnover. During his final Prime Minister's questions, Starmer reflected on his achievements, saying, in 2 years in government, I leave the country in a better shape than I found it. The session was notably less combative than usual, with MPs from all sides offering tributes and light-hearted remarks. Conservative leader Kemi Badenoch praised Starmer's work on Ukraine and his friendship with President Zelensky, but cautioned changing the Prime Minister is not a silver bullet. Indeed, it may be that the Labour Party's troubles are only just beginning. Andy Burnham, who's been absent from recent Prime Minister questions sessions, will meet King Charles on Monday to officially assume office. His leadership comes at a time of significant challenges, including economic pressures and a divided political landscape. Former Labour leader Lord Neil Kinnock advised Burnham to be yourself and expressed optimism about his prospects, though he noted that Starmer's decision to cut the winter fuel allowance had been a probably fatal misstep. As part of his final acts, Starmer announced a cross-party honours list, elevating London Mayor Sadiq Khan to the House of Lords. A government source described Khan as a brilliant mayor who has transformed London for the better, citing his work in reducing violent crime, improving air quality, delivering the Elizabeth Line, and boosting council housing. Khan, however, has stated that he will remain as mayor and is not seeking a ministerial role in Burnham's government. Other new peers include TV presenter June Sarpong, former Unison leader Christina McAneer, and several figures from across the political spectrum. Starmer's departure and Burnham's ascent mark a new chapter now for Labour and the United Kingdom. With the party still holding a comfortable majority, Andy Burnham will have the opportunity to shape the government's direction. But as Badenoch warned, the road ahead may be fraught with difficulties. The country now watches to see whether Andy Burnham can steady the ship, or if the political turbulence of the past decade will continue. So, a new Prime Minister then.
He's now officially elected leader of the Labour Party, which automatically means that he will become Prime Minister, visiting King Charles on Monday. It's virtually in the bag for Andy Burnham. We're going to have another tune. We'll have a reminder of the lyrics for Toffee. Also, a bit more news from the world of politics in the UK. Taking us there, we've got a recent hit. It's in the top 20 at the moment, this one, or just about to enter it, at least, anyway. This one is from Hugel Email, Angel and Ultranate, and it's called Moving to the Sun.

That's Moving to the Sun. Bet she's sick of it now after this summer. Honestly, we need a bit of rain. Moving to the Sun, that's Hugel, Email, Angel and Ultranate, hit in the UK charts right now. A reminder of the lyrics for Toffee. It's 1,000 pages, give or take a few. I'll be writing more in a week or two. I could make it longer if you like the style. I can change it round. First lyric for Toffee. The second one, nobody told us because nobody showed us. And now it's up to us, babe. Oh, I think we can make it. That's the second one. And the third one, the one you warned me all about, the one you said I could do without, we're in an awful mess, and I don't mean maybe. What songs are those from? All 10 years apart, all number one hits. Looking at that, yep, they're all number ones. So, a record 10 million over 65s in the UK will pay income tax this year. New HM Revenue and Customs data has revealed this week as the government's continued freeze on tax thresholds hits more people. There will be 40.8 million people paying tax in the 2026-27 period, according to the data release, a 1 million increase from the year before. That figure includes 10.2 million who'll be over 65, up by 700,000 from the year before. Of these, 9.5 million are of state pension age, currently 66 and rising to 67, meaning 7 out of 10 pensioners are now taxpayers in the UK. This number has risen by nearly 3 million in the last 4 years, when the previous Conservative government introduced a freeze on tax thresholds, averaging 538,000 more every year. By comparison, the number of over 65s paying income tax rose by 2.5 million between the years 2000 and 2019. Rachel Reeves announced an extension to the freeze on income tax thresholds at last year's budget, moving its end date from 2028 to 2031. This prompted debate around whether the government had truly stuck to its pledge not to increase personal taxes during this parliament, with more people forced to pay tax by stealth under the measure. The tax-free personal allowance has remained at £12,570 since it was frozen, with both the higher and additional rate thresholds also remaining fixed. This has created what economists have termed a fiscal drag, where more people are pulled into paying tax or into higher brackets as average year earnings increase but thresholds stay the same. The measure is expected to raise £8 billion for the Treasury by 2030, according to an OBR release. Isaac Delestre, who's the senior research economist at the Institute for Fiscal Studies in the UK, said the substantial reductions in the real value of income tax thresholds seen since 2021 entail more people on low incomes, including pensioners with small amounts of private income, minimum wage workers and workers receiving universal credit, becoming subject to income tax, and a steeply rising fraction of workers becoming subject to higher rates of income tax. Reducing the real value of tax thresholds is not an inherently unreasonable way to raise revenue. However, freezing the cash value of thresholds, as governments have done in recent years, is a poor way of achieving that aim, leaving policy to be determined by the vagaries of inflation rather than by the judgment of policymakers. Well, the personal allowance threshold means that only those earning over £12,570 pay income tax, and only on the portion of their income that is above that amount. This is initially at 20%, rising to 40% on everything over £50,000 and 45% over £125,000. Anyone claiming a state pension and holding an average pension pot of £68,000 for retirement, according to data from the Office for National Statistics, has a yearly income of around £15,300. Under the current threshold, this means that 20% of £2,730 would need to be paid in income tax, equating to £546 a year. Had the threshold risen with inflation, it would sit at £15,771, meaning that no tax will be due at all. The current personal allowance threshold has also brought the amount just over £20 higher than the full state pension amount, which is currently £12,547, and will rise in line with the triple lock commitment next year. Addressing fears that the state pension could begin to be taxed from next year, Rachel Reeves said in November that people receiving only the state pension will not have to pay tax. An HM Treasury spokesperson said anyone whose only income is the full new or
basic state pension without any increments will not pay income tax, and we're committed to that over this Parliament. By keeping the triple lock, 12 million pensioners will see their income rise by up to £470 this year, and they continue to benefit from the highest personal allowance in the G7. In the news then this week, the statistics are showing now we've got a record 10 million over 65s in the UK paying income tax thanks to the threshold freeze. We're going to play a tune quickly, and then we've got the mystery year. We've done that already. Stupid. It's the lyrics for Toffee, I mean. Here's a reminder of them, because after this tune, we're going to reveal them. It's 1,000 pages, give or take a few. I'll be writing more in a week or two. I could make it longer if you like the style. I can change it round. That's the first one. The second one, nobody told us, because nobody showed us. And now it's up to us, babe. Oh, I think we can make it. And the third lyric for Toffee, the one you warned me all about, the one you said I could do without. We're in an awful mess, and I don't mean maybe. Okay, let's play a tune and come back then and finish the show off, taking us towards the end of the show then. This is a recent tune from Teddy Swims, and it's called Mr. Know-It-All.

That's Teddy Swims, Mr. Know-It-All, recent hit from the UK. Well, let's wind up the show. We've only got a few more minutes left, so we're going to play out with one of the lyrics for Toffee. I'd just like to say, though, thank you very much for listening. You can join me for more XPUK again at the beginning of August for more of the same stuff. So let's finish off then with these lyrics for Toffee. The first one we had, it's 1,000 pages, give or take a few. I'll be writing more in a week or two. I could make it longer if you like the style. I can change it round, because I want to be a paperback writer, from the Beatles, from 1966. That was in the Mystery Ear This Morning. Jump forward 10 years to 1976, and we get this number one single, Nobody Told Us, because nobody showed us, and now it's up to us, babe. Oh, I think we can make it. Woohoo, don't go breaking my heart. Elton John and Kiki D, that was from. And this final one, the one you warned me all about, the one you said I could do without. We're in an awful mess, and I don't mean maybe. That was this one. On original vinyl, this is Madonna, Papa Don't Preach, was the third lyric for Toffee from 1986. Well done if you got those right. Hope you've enjoyed the show today. Join me again for more XPUK at the beginning of August, the first Saturday. Until then, look after yourselves, take care, and goodbye. This is Richard Marsh, signing off.

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7: 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I'm eight, and I'm a four and a four.
8: 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Have you seen us before?
5: 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And I'm double five.
9: Two big hands. Now we can do a double five hand jive.
5: I'm 12 and I'm double six.
10: We don't need dice to do these tricks.
0: I'm extreme, 14. And I'm keen to show you what my lucky double seven can do.
11: Lucky double seven.
0: Maybe you've got a lucky double two. Double ones make two.
12: Ten.
0: Double twos make four.
13: Four.
0: Double threes make six.
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0: Double fours make eight.
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0: Double fives make ten.
14: Ten.
0: Double sixes, 12.
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0: Double sevens make 14.
16: Ooh, that's nice.

0: Alright? Get started. Woo! Yeah.
1: You can feel it?
0: Yeah.
1: Can you feel it? Vibrations.
0: Yeah. Okay, I went sleep faded and I woke up invisible. Keep the ingredients, but I got the kitchen full. Thoughts are cynical, actions unpredictable. Supermodel bitches hold auditions in my swimming pool. This feeling is feeling pretty invincible. Pray this life reciprocal, and I'ma come back an eagle. Thirsty for evil, the wine chilled in hell. I gave my

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1: You at you for Mama Chin. And I'm a paper Radio Aquaba so. And then I am in the 1st of August 2026. And then I'm in the decay of August Bosumu and pay Chiamo. Mi amika si afema kosi opoko edu say the 3 hours of live broadcast and the feedback with from studios. Eddie Brewery da kwa about tier 4. 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O internet so muti free www.bemudafun.org. Yes, the asida kesi master for Jehovah if you say don't know what you so na anope me no ya TRC. Emma Moja Erudi Afosani Ewa Yemu. And she was say Cassie Eradi and was say. Each year, tearful Nina, now what's with Fidia, now I catch your word. I don't feel the same. I'm from the Fidia and to read your cover FM and then my baby, Ewa Ho, Emma Mochi, and my cover, and not pay about radio Aquaba. So.

0: You're watching for about 7:24 Germany time, Sasuna about 5:24 Ghana. Yes, I'm a more achibium, it's a more aquaba eba radio aquaba. So, yes, I got Honorable Francis. I'm welcome in studio. And Anope, Honorable, good morning.
1: Good morning, Darida.
0: Honorable, Anope, what you say?
1: Yamenadum, Yamenadum. We must sakra kakra.
0: Sakra kakra. Heat, no, so it is in.
1: I don't know, make us a we must sakra kakra. As in Nansen, dear, no, no, ordin.
0: Okay.
1: And so, Anope, dear, and Yara.
0: Yara. Yo.
1: Yandi Mubesa, yeshikakra, but Anope, dear, yeah.
0: Okay.
1: So walk be ya and pay ya. I'm say a babwa.
0: Babwa. Yo. On our way to see what by your name, Mark Winya, now what you are reading about you for.
1: Yo, Medwasi Bibri, director. Every year, Bushan for, you gem much, Nenzo Sonia. You see, Bipo Bia, I want a sunny yet. Bipo Bia, I want a sunny yet. And he said, we are Juma, Onipa, do baby, I saw you a home kakra.
0: And correct.
1: Oh, and continue, yes, you could jay a home. 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

0: Mametie Uncle Ebo White so enanope ni food for tolta oho emaye ntino eba kofa Uncle Ebo White ni food for tot ntino ewia na mini honorable Francis Samuaku so na ya discuss the points no Eddie Amamo.
1: Listen, last Thursday, I presented the 10 commandments of workers to employers. After the presentation, I got a call from one of my mentors, a man who is a business tycoon with interest in manufacturing, retail, and the service sectors. He said, Ebo, come by the house this weekend. So it was that last weekend, I found myself on the Ebri Mountains, visiting one of the most respected men in my life. Typical of him, he went straight to the point. He said, Ebo, I heard you present a letter from the employees on Food for Thought, and you said you would try to bring listeners the response from employers. Well, I want to respond on behalf of all employers and entrepreneurs. He said, employees make the mistake of thinking that those of us who employ them are special or have been lucky. They do not realize that we are no different from them, but for some choices we made with our lives, and that if we had not made those choices, we would also have been at the same level with them. He said, you know my driver, Alfred, he has two wives and has children with both women, and he has a child with his side chick as well, and he's always complaining about money. And I tell him that even if he earned the same amount as me, he will still always be in need of money, and I would have a better standard of life than him. I nodded. He was right. Having three different households with multiple women and children to take care of takes a heavier toll than just having one household with one wife and one child, which is the case with this mentor of mine. He picked a single sheet of paper lying on the coffee table beside him, and he said, the employees gave us 10 commandments. Well, here, I hope this helps. He handed me the sheet of paper, and I read the heading of what was written on it. It said, the 10 commandments of employers for employees, and here they are. Commandment number one, thou shalt know that I am thy employer. Thou shalt be loyal and faithful to me and the business. No employer owns you, but as long as you work for someone, you owe that person loyalty and faithfulness. And if you fail in this, you curse your own prospects in life. Commandment number two, thou shalt earn your wages. Workers must understand that when they collect wages they have not earned, it becomes a curse for them. Blessings follow those who do more than they are paid for, those who go the extra mile. Commandment number three, thou shalt not steal from the business that employs you and feeds you. It is like cutting the branch on which you are perched. In the end, you lose. Commandment number four, thou shalt not do anything that puts off customers and clients and turns them against the business. In most cases, customers are made or lost even before they encounter the owner. Commandment number five, thou shalt work as if the business belongs to you, because your future and the future of your family may well depend on it. Show me a Ghanaian company that has survived three generations. You won't find one. Why? Commandment number six, thou shalt remember that it is your productivity that pays your salary. Many workers believe that the owner of the business has piles of money somewhere from which he pays wages and salaries, and so they do not realize that when they are unproductive, they are costing the company money. Commandment number seven, thou shalt not use company time for your personal business or affairs. Commandment number eight, thou shalt not bring your personal issues and problems to work. Everyone has his own issues. Deal with yours without allowing it to affect your work and the work of others. Commandment number nine, thou shalt handle company property as if it were your own. It is heartbreaking to see how carelessly workers handle company property. They forget that the money that is spent replacing or repairing damaged properties and equipment of the company is money that could have been used to improve their conditions of service. Commandment number 10, thou shalt add value to yourself. Wages are fixed according to the value you bring to the table. So add value to yourself and become more valuable to your employer. And when you add value to yourself, no employer can hold you down because the world is always looking for people who bring value. And Winston, as I took my leave of my mentor, he said, "Ebo, let the world know that employers are not monsters. We would love to regard our workers as family, but you do that and they take undue advantage of you and the business collapses." Then he said, "Employees are a major cause of the collapse of businesses in Ghana. We complain there are no jobs in Ghana, but create a job with your business and your own employees will destroy the business for you if you are not careful or vigilant. The lack of commitment and poor attitude of the average employee in Ghana will shock you." On my drive back to Accra, I kept trying to think of any company in Ghana that has survived three generations, and I could not find one. Not one. This is food
0: for thought. Oh, no. Okay. May the cancer or say employees are the major cause of the company's breakdown in Ghana. Only the year during an answer, only in
2: Ghana. Papa.
0: Okay. Papa. And Tino, over to you. At the country, only in a year during.
2: Yo, we do as a bibri. Oh, yeah, or just a admire for. Say, Jimmy Becosu, same Kosu.
0: Yeah,
2: if you admire for.
0: Okay.
2: Ne kwanya adwumayɛfoɔ adi nnwumanom bi nam mu no ɛna ma adwuma no bɔka.
0: Okay.
2: One. 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
2: ah
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2: oh woni colleague bi atwetwe nkomo 102.
0: That's right.
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0: me sure say bibi sa wo
2: sanity so hu no bi zu wo de wa hu na nti no obesa fa amia san chi no krono
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0: yeah
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2: sanity
0: na asa dani ni se eyi ohia se ni pe obetum he has condition of service so who depend on us now who
2: says who see cancel who will yirinu mienu who say what side check
0: yeah
2: who know am nyina so asa akwawo
0: eno kure
2: oh jo
0: ni nyina so iske o
2: ayeska side check no kure na be kunu mo
0: yes yes iske ze ko ono no ni kure apo no ono no ano de ni this doesn't say wife will cry
2: wife mienu ni nyina
0: de yeah
2: so ho
0: yeah
2: oh who so iske ba ko pe ya na wo ji
0: oji
2: who complains that we see cancer? Never know many of them.
0: Yes, yes. Until the baby is say, yes, ma woman. In fact, it's a bit more company beady, but me who be them. Unse it may be a while, and I say, yeah, one day, one more products, aqua. On some sort of souvenirs, a can say, be a t-shirts, pens, and also your box to box with my driver. Can you believe, say, with a mere mini? Before, say, driver, and cry about Bobby too, I be a yellow knock on. That's our dacon. We be a suit that. Ah, or chichema. If I say, yeah, boy, a load of man, yeah, you can't use anyone that. And to say, can you say, fear, Paco, come as our company? No, it could do as
2: a new,
0: so and can be. So, because I know the company is so only year or made my advert in Sanyaman. So, not driver for it, meaning, honorable, say, we are driver, dear meaning.
2: Me a driver.
0: But I told them, untisa.
2: Oh, there be. See, in the we be see. No pano, unya the skin and no can pack it in.
0: Yeah.
2: Just a wafa.
0: Okay.
2: Mu be biante.
0: That's right. That's right.
2: Be biatia.
0: Yeah.
2: Janho.
0: Yeah.
2: Anansi fako mayo mungu se be biatia nzana wafa.
0: And correct.
2: Ndugu di kuku dru customer no hona customer no complain se huatia.
0: Yeah.
2: Oo unone ibe hodu.
0: Ibe hodu. Yeah.
2: Sada tia.
0: Ndi mu di mu miada kanu ifia di.
2: Oh, there be there be. Ndi. Se mo bro se nso so wa bi ne wo mu a wo ko dura ye ba bo wa ya bo
0: ya bo
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0: 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Because ni pa no baka se bia ne yire mu minu ne ma se ntinsi ka no so ntonye de ona wo
2: oh you know there ana you e buka no me manager me no better as feel feel
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0: Okay.
2: 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So betumi ahwe no nko ade ene mom yesin se oba ko bo.
0: Jamai, okay.
2: Sanity.
0: Right. Good. Yeah. Yo. At for about 7:56 Ghana 5:56. Say we Uncle Bo White. Say in the course of program no so no say we say we bit me afre now so we adwin che bia with me ama. Say e fa say yen employees no and a good human dodo na ye baby no. I just say obi afa wadwuma no or bo ho ka bosun bia or ma ope. And so Ubun said, he said, yeah, na honorable can work on my jumantem. O bakra upon a on train who and yer juma. And also trim scra or coffee soon. Ne be a screwdriver beer. It be a machine or jina who a machine break good now. Ye do a meme, moon, moon, no fat, no, they are shed in a jumum bag, moon, or the coffee. A dear bachino, machine break it down near your pet. Screwdriver now, you who a banning saw say a jumano, or some sort of fro. Eto fofro so asa na obi so befa sa screwdriver nako ntino ya yeka ho ene majuma no gu na yim se se ejuma kra na se fleece band ya stop no be 5 hours kra e na machine ni ejuma you just imagine production no eko from kra ntino e affect ejuma no bebre ana ona bo
2: yeah you say band no e charge ye 5 o'clock kwa no pa
0: yeah.
2: Na ada ibenya problem wo band mono.
0: That's right.
2: Let us say affected the whole system.
0: That's all. The whole, yeah.
2: Because driver untun tem.
0: To me, yeah.
2: Unrichi customer tem.
0: Yes.
2: And near me so kofano or you know rice that search is no untimi nuru honum.
0: There be, there be.
2: And the whole channel no.
0: Yeah.
2: A breaky.
0: A breaky. And I break it so it comes with cost.
2: Yeah.
0: Yeah. Mm-hmm. With cost. Because me can be a custom me be a. Or bro, si kebi aji product, you know.
2: Yeah.
0: I break, you know, into sasika, no, unsan kan sasika, no. Until, you know, very, very important, say, ye employees, you know, ye be share, say, bibia be koso, nasi ni bia, ye complaini, say, obina, ema ye honto, ni dudo na ajina ye, so, sanity.
2: Yeah, bi, kwenye ye faso, you see ye sika, no.
0: Sa.
2: Ye nusu suka humbi.
0: Eno kure.
2: And
0: a cre, you
2: would you take who are and is all spend this circle
0: and a cre,
2: and
0: a dear. No, the ending a man banister. I say, Nippani ni pay sleepo. So,
2: no, many best will know a dear man.
0: Say, then a man bass or no.
2: Sir, Nippa dear, and a yaka say, be behind where so ye.
0: Okay,
2: we are not contempt.
0: Okay,
2: what we have, and you know, Obinsua, what if ye are winning age man, when you assess canoe. And Colonson, Obobon in Sempa.
0: Okay.
2: Oh,
0: okay.
2: But Unyabi Nyajumano, Nessa, Sikana Baron, be a busume 2, 3, Bons and Nonos, Washasi, and
0: Stati,
2: Uru and Abati.
0: Eh,
2: oh, Sikano, a quaint Albert Fasua, a Yusunono, what a few raka.
0: Yeah.
2: Obi cried a yajman's what did that raka.
0: Ade.
2: Won't you a daka? Usu nim, sir. Adiabessa. 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
0: Okay.
2: Oh. Enti ni me bi wo hon ma bills bi wo hon ma. E di se e failure.
0: E failure first thing say e do sika no.
2: Yes.
0: O so ye.
2: Oh. Me papa emre bi me ye bi ko ye adwuma first.
0: Yeah.
2: Afutu od mo se. Se. Wo ko ye adwuma ni etua wo ka akojo.
0: Mhm.
2: First thing, to you,
0: that's right.
2: Now, the in the middle of the month, no one is kakura na wait me a kufi ru akwa sa
0: akopopusia. 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
0: ewo
2: ye yim cons for betie scale of preference
0: yes
2: no why
0: enti
2: busumen so ya wa oh ekabu hon ma sebi busumen so na wa kutuya ya na ya enti no uje no se dawa of track
0: ye wa idea na you what I know, good. Yo, it's for about 89.6 megahertz. That's not for 105.4 megahertz. Internet is www.bermudafunk.org. Baby, I do know you about the fact. Latest news I want Germany and you guys are finning now. Send it to you. You be the kind akofa. Yeah, news, no, I 90 seconds. And I say, yeah, top stories in 90 seconds. Every DW News, a Deutsche Welle News, into me. You could hear top stories in 90 seconds. If you also are now August, Musu, and you might be a assistant, and I say, Bessie, August, you know. Now, Honorable Francis Tamarco, so at the Atuyen, now you home, dear Conti, a back of fire, your top stories in 90 seconds.
3: This is DW News, our top stories. Spain says it has halted a massive rush of migrants into its enclave of Ceuta in North Africa. Around 60,000 people crossed into the territory from Morocco by sea and land, overwhelming border police. Dozens of migrants died. Officials say around half of migrants have already returned voluntarily to Morocco. Italy has suspended its passport-free travel agreement with Spain. President Trump says he did not speak with the head of World Football about a scheme to sell a World Cup stake to investors linked to Trump's family. Pressure is mounting on FIFA President Gianni Infantino over the plan. His senior advisor, Carlos Cordeiro, has announced his resignation, while Asia's Football Confederation has joined Europe and North Africa in opposing the multi-billion dollar proposal.
4: Wow, look at that.
3: President Trump says his Board of Peace has reached an agreement for the militant group Hamas to disarm in Gaza. Trump said the Israeli military will eventually withdraw and make way for an international stabilization force to work with new Palestinian police. Hamas says it's willing to lay down its weapons, but demands Israel leave first. Israel has not yet commented.
0: Yo, Honorable, we are your top stories in 90 seconds. I'm saying the decan, Kuwaita, migrants via free Morocco. Now, I'm going to show about Kuwaita, Spain enclave via, my friend say, can Spain home. I'm about over 60,000. I'm going to say, Nipa be 59, and I'm going to say, I'm going to me and cross, I'm going to do that enclave. No, and you know, send out, see, no. If say, countries need to say sana ya kwa sudia na yese sana Schengen agreement Spain ka hono jese ubi cross over border control bian ka hono o se omi Spain free move se into me ma sana nipa dudo yi into me cross over ma the mainland se Spain any Italy se ombo share into no Italy for the omeni abrepa and I feel so no FIFA for so ayo wama juni se wame ton rights be am investments, private investments, Sibia, Yako Kobo Macha, maybe a company be, and I say, Ubiaka say, sadden a woman, and to say, na ye be a bed gate fee, and I say, say, near Becono, and then so, never newsroom, and I did chat also, and Trump say, only Hamas, any Israel, ya agreement, or say, Hamas, a di omu, a two, a two, that Israel so, omu move out from say, Gaza's strife. No? And the sad news me saying na you discuss it.
2: Yo, Spain, you know.
0: That's right.
2: Na say me tie me here you know news mu.
0: Mhm.
2: Ni pano no mo doso.
0: Eno correct.
2: Oh, chese no an say police for ni jina ho no chese abro wo mu so wo ntimi nya ho hwe.
0: No na wo ba yom de. So no unu tu mu mu tu.
2: Dabi. Ni pano doso.
0: Sanity.
2: Oh. Na wo mu jue ni nyina no ko si se.
0: Mhm.
2: Nansen, yes, it's painful, yeah, I'm ready.
0: Okay.
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